tighter. When you're traveling lighter, you can get away any time of day. Wait and see. Do we really need more stuff? Know what all the stuff is for?

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And where do you find the strength to face the day ahead? Taking that day in stride the way you do. In the game of life you're way ahead. There's something inside the secret you.

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And where'd it come from? Where'd you learn to play life like a symphony? While I'm just doing my best to stay in tune, will I ever solve the mystery that's hidden inside the secret you? Did you come from some remote exotic land where they learn of love and harmony? How'd you get to be a need to understand? Wanna be your man, but I can't help asking, how'd you learn to read me like a paperback and figure me out before the book was through? Thought I knew you, but I take it back. I got to be on the secret you.

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Then you cry and ask the judge, won't you please turn him loose? The good Lord only knows what I go through. Will you please make up your mind what you want me to do? My life with you has been one hard knock. Lord, my head looks like an old chalk block. And I'll tell you right now, honey, that ain't all. You done kicked me till I feel like a used football. There just ain't nobody knows what I go through. Will you please make up your mind what you want me to do?

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'Cause I tell you right now, the hide's getting scarce. There just ain't nobody knows

0: 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Well, they're so lonely. They'll be so lonely they could die.
1: Muchos descubrieron el rock and roll entonces con esa canción, con Heartbreak Hotel de Elvis en el 56. 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
2: 1, 2, 3 o'clock, 4 o'clock, rock. 5, 6, 7 o'clock, 8 o'clock, rock. 9, 10, 11 o'clock, 12 o'clock, rock, we're gonna rock.